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1: Pressure is mounting on the Prime Minister to resign. Scores of Labour MPs have now publicly urged Sir Keir Starmer to either stand down or set a timetable for his departure. Earlier, the PM vowed to prove his doubters wrong during a relaunch speech after the disastrous local election results. London Mayor Sadiq Khan says the public want to see rapid change.
2: I think what the government's got to do is accelerate delivery, accelerate the pace of change so people can start seeing the benefits of a Labour government. I'm not somebody calling for a change in leadership, but I'm calling for a change in the pace of delivery.
1: Meanwhile, Roman Levinovich, a Ukrainian man accused of an arson attack on the Prime Minister's home, has told the Old Bailey he was forced to start the fire and did not intend to endanger anyone's life. 22 British passengers and crew evacuated from the MV Hondius are in isolation at a hospital in Liverpool. They'll be quarantined for 72 hours before being sent home to self-isolate for a further 42 days. Health officials insist all of the evacuees are healthy and asymptomatic. President Trump says the ceasefire with Iran is on life support. He's branded a proposal from Tehran to end the war as stupid.
3: After reading the piece of garbage they sent us, I didn't even finish reading it. Right now, the ceasefire is on massive life support, where the doctor walks in and says, sir, your loved one has approximately a 1% chance of living.
1: Meanwhile, Cole Thomas Allen, the man charged with attempting to assassinate President Trump last month, has appeared in court and pleaded not guilty. Millions of energy customers have been urged not to panic after OVO announced plans to buy its rival E.ON. The takeover will create Britain's biggest energy supplier, but consumer groups insist all existing tariffs will be honoured under the planned deal. And the popular online word game Wordle is to get its own primetime TV show. That's the latest from Radio News Hub. I'm David Hall.
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1: Rain will gradually clear throughout the morning, but sunny spells could be interrupted by scattered showers in the north, feeling chilly, especially in the brisk northerly breeze, a high though of 16 degrees Celsius.
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9: You. Yeah, you. Listening to the radio. Up to whatever. 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
1: Attempts to try and reset Sir Keir Starmer's premiership are going from bad to worse. Just hours after the PM promised to prove his doubters wrong, several ministerial aides have quit and dozens of Labour MPs are now calling for him to resign. Former Deputy PM Angela Rayner has also piled on the pressure, saying tweaks won't fix the challenges facing the country.
2: The Prime Minister today acknowledged the frustration that was expressed last week, but we will be judged on actions and not just our words. I'm proud of our Labour values, but they're not enough if we do not have a plan to put them into practice.
1: 20 Britons are beginning self-isolation in the UK after being evacuated from the cruise ship hit by hantavirus. They're in quarantine at the Arrow Park Hospital on Merseyside. President Trump says the month-long ceasefire between the US and Iran is on a massive life support. Iran has laid out its demands to end the war and reopen the Strait of Hormuz, but Mr. Trump has rejected the proposal, calling it a piece of garbage. UN spokesman Farhan Haq is urging both countries to carry on talking.
3: A return to full-scale fighting would be catastrophic. Already, the situation is untenable, given the lack of freedom of movement in the Strait of Hormuz.
1: Meanwhile, the man who attempted to assassinate President Trump last month has pleaded not guilty. Cole Thomas Allen from Los Angeles has appeared in court and faces a maximum sentence of life in prison if found guilty. British Steel is set to be brought back into public ownership. Legislation will give the government powers to take full ownership of the company after ministers seized control of the Scunthorpe Steelworks from its Chinese owners last year. And get set for a cold snap. Arctic air is set to sweep across the UK this week. Temperatures are expected to fall well below the mid-May average, replacing the spring warmth many of us have recently felt. That's the latest from Radio News Hub. I'm David Hall.
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1: Rain will gradually clear throughout the morning, but sunny spells could be interrupted by scattered showers in the north, feeling chilly, especially in the brisk northerly breeze, a high though of 16 degrees Celsius.
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1: Pressure is mounting on the Prime Minister to resign. Scores of Labour MPs have now publicly urged Sir Keir Starmer to either stand down or set a timetable for his departure. Earlier, the PM vowed to prove his doubters wrong during a relaunch speech after the disastrous local election results. London Mayor Sadiq Khan says the public want to see rapid change.
2: I think what the government's got to do is accelerate delivery, accelerate the pace of change so people can start seeing the benefits of a Labour government. I'm not somebody calling for a change in leadership, but I'm calling for a change in the pace of delivery.
1: Meanwhile, Roman Levinovich, a Ukrainian man accused of an arson attack on the Prime Minister's home, has told the Old Bailey he was forced to start the fire and did not intend to endanger anyone's life. 22 British passengers and crew evacuated from the MV Hondius are in isolation at a hospital in Liverpool. They'll be quarantined for 72 hours before being sent home to self-isolate for a further 42 days. Health officials insist all of the evacuees are healthy and asymptomatic. President Trump says the ceasefire with Iran is on life support. He's branded a proposal from Tehran to end the war as stupid.
3: After reading that piece of garbage they sent us, I didn't even finish reading it. Right now, the ceasefire is on massive life support, where the doctor walks in and says, sir, your loved one has approximately a 1% chance of living.
1: Meanwhile, Cole Thomas Allen, the man charged with attempting to assassinate President Trump last month, has appeared in court and pleaded not guilty. Millions of energy customers have been urged not to panic after OVO announced plans to buy its rival E.ON. The takeover will create Britain's biggest energy supplier, but consumer groups insist all existing tariffs will be honoured under the planned deal. And the popular online word game Wordle is to get its own primetime TV show. That's the latest from Radio News Hub. I'm David Hall.
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1: Rain will gradually clear throughout the morning, but sunny spells could be interrupted by scattered showers in the north, feeling chilly, especially in the brisk northerly breeze, a high though of 16 degrees Celsius.
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10: You're both on the same road. 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And be aware of motorbikes, because when we look out for each other, everyone gets where they're going safely. Motorbike safety, it's on all of us. National Highways.
11: Psst. You. Yeah, you. 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Up to whatever. We just wanted to let you know there's a lotto draw coming up, and
12: it could.
11: Yeah, what he said. Lotto, from the National Lottery. Rules and procedures apply. Players must be 18 or over.
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1: The Prime Minister is facing the biggest challenge to his leadership yet, with at least 70 Labour MPs calling for him to resign, reportedly including his own Home Secretary. Shabana Mahmood is said to be calling for an orderly transition of power, while four government aides have quit their posts, citing a lack of confidence in the PM. Rhina Ap Iorwerth, the leader of Plaid Cymru, looks set to become the next First Minister of Wales today. The vote is scheduled to take place later on, and he's looking to form a minority government in the Senedd. It's after a landmark Welsh Parliament election where Labour's dominance ended after more than two decades. Efforts to reopen the Strait of Hormuz are ongoing, with Foreign Secretary Yvette Cooper and US Secretary of State continuing discussions. Meanwhile, Britain and France are preparing to co-host a meeting of 40 defence ministers to protect shipping in the waterway. The UK had previously announced the deployment of HMS Dragon to do so once the conflict is over. While Britain is expected to lose 163,000 jobs this year, it's amid the economic woes caused by the Iran war, with lower-income regions set to be hit the hardest. Susanna Streeter is from the Wealth Club.
2: These are only forecasts, and much will depend on the trajectory of the conflict in the Middle East and just how much it will eat into household and company budgets.
1: Testing is well underway for those isolating in the UK who are on board the cruise ship hit by hantavirus. 20 Brits and a German and Japanese national touched down in the UK on Sunday. They're now isolating at the Arrow Park Hospital on the Wirral. Those who are sent home will then have to remain self-isolating in the UK for 6 weeks. And it's the first Eurovision semi-final tonight. Dave Goodman is the head of communications for the Song Contest.
3: Well, the Eurovision Song Contest is 70 years old this year, which is quite an amazing feat for a TV show that began in 1956 with just 7 participating broadcasters and countries. And now we are here in Vienna on our 70th anniversary with 35.
1: They're gearing up for the final on Saturday. From Radio News Hub, I'm Frankie Hessein.
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1: Cloud and patchy rain moving southeastwards across England and Wales. Blustery showers in the northwest becoming increasingly widespread later on too. A high today of 16 degrees Celsius.
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17: Psst. 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
1: The Prime Minister's facing the biggest challenge to his leadership yet, with over 70 Labour MPs calling for him to resign. Grace McIntosh has the details.
2: Those urging Sir Keir Starmer to call time on his premiership include his own Home Secretary, Shabana Mahmood, who's said to have privately called for an orderly transition of power. Four government aides also stood down yesterday, citing a lack of confidence in the PM, but he does have some supporters, like Defence Secretary John Healey, who feels the government should focus on economic issues rather than turning inwards.
1: Elsewhere, Green Party leader Zach Polanski has apologised after admitting he may have failed to pay the correct amount of council tax while living on a houseboat in London. A spokesperson says it was an unintentional mistake and Mr. Polanski has taken steps to pay anything he owed. Foreign Secretary Yvette Cooper and the US Secretary of State Marco Rubio continue to discuss efforts to reopen the Strait of Hormuz. Britain and France are also set to co-host 40 defense ministers to discuss safeguarding the key waterway. It's after Donald Trump hit out at Iran, saying the ceasefire was on life support as he rejected their latest proposal to end the war. Testing is well underway for those isolating in the UK who are on board the cruise ship hit by hantavirus. 20 Brits and a German and Japanese national touched down in the UK on Sunday. They're now isolating at the Arrow Park Hospital on the Wirral. Those who are sent home will then have to remain self-isolating for 6 weeks. Tonight is the Eurovision semi-final. Dave Goodman is the competition's head of communications.
3: What is great about the Eurovision Song Contest is it is a way for artists and nations to sort of celebrate their culture and to bring music to the world that they otherwise might not hear.
1: Well, the big finale is this weekend. And Tottenham Hotspur remain in the relegation scrap, just 2 points ahead of 18th placed West Ham after being held to a 1-1 draw against Leeds. Spurs boss Roberto De Zerbi feels the fight to stay up could last until the last minute of the season. From Radio News Hub, I'm Frankie Hersine.
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1: Cloud and patchy rain moving southeastwards across England and Wales. Blustery showers in the northwest becoming increasingly widespread later on too. A high today of 16 degrees Celsius.
6: Psst. You. Yeah, you. Listening to the radio. Up to whatever. We just wanted to let you know there's a lotto draw coming up and
7: it could be you.
6: Yeah, what he said. Lotto from the National Lottery. Rules and procedures apply. Players must be 18 or over.
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0: That's Starlight, and that was from Terry Green featuring Dino Sirius and Brandon Lane. A very good morning to you. Welcome to Delight Radio Breakfast with me, Ian Williams. It's 6 minutes past seven. A busy old show ahead. It's nice and sunny outside. The birds are chirping, in fact. There they go. There they go. You can hear them birds singing away. They're happy. They're very happy indeed, as am I, and hopefully, as are you. Let's have some more music, shall we? Coming in just a moment.
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That's Tina Marie and Behind the Groove, 11 minutes past 7 UK time. Very good morning to you. Delight Radio, playing the music that you want to hear, and there's plenty more of that to come, don't you worry. Including on our Breakfast Bowl of Soul this morning that Chef's currently working on, we got something a little bit more modern, I guess. We got something from Christopher Cross coming your way, and our two from one today comes from Boys to Men. Bit of a smooch fest, really. So almost like a double helping of breakfast smoothies in a way this morning. But we're not going to moan about that, are we? Because we love them, don't we? 12 minutes past seven now. Let's have some more music. This is Crack and Smack and Travel Light. After this, we'll have a look at the traffic and travel for the first time this morning.

0: 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Someone mentioned travel.
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0: It's almost as if it's planned, isn't it? Almost, but not quite. Let's take our first look out and about at the roads then. And we're starting on the M25 this morning. Clockwise, the exit slip at Junction 1A. Broken down vehicle there, causing two lanes to be closed as a result. They're also on the M25 clockwise between junctions 29 and 31. There's around half an hour of heavy traffic there at the minute. On to the A27 westbound between the A2270 and a junction with the A26 south. There's about 15 minutes worth of traffic to work through on that one. On the A34 southbound between the A272 and a junction with the M3, again around 15 minutes of heavy traffic there. On the A12 southbound between junctions 29 and 28, it's looking pretty busy there, about half an hour's worth of heavy traffic to work through. The M60 clockwise between junctions 13 and 16, delays of about 15 minutes there. Onto the M5, the slip road to the M6 northbound. Again, it'll take you about 10 minutes to get through some busy traffic there. On the M3 eastbound between junctions 3 and junction 2, there's been an accident there and two lanes are currently closed at the moment as a result of that one. On the A1 northbound between the junctions with the A184 and the A694, broken down vehicle there has caused one lane to be closed. On the A13 westbound between the A1012 and the junction with the M25, is around 10 minutes of your time required to get through that one. And lastly, on the M1 southbound at junction 10, got a broken down vehicle there and one lane is closed as a result. That's the latest for you. We'll check again a bit later.
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0: That's Nao Yoshioka, and that's called In the Rain. Right, let's have a look at today's national days then for the 12th of May. We've got International Nurses Day today. This is on the birth date of the legendary Florence Nightingale. That's why we say a big up to the nurses today more than any other, and they do a great job. One of the group of people that are greatly underpaid for what they do, in my opinion, but there you go. Not that I've got any influence over it, of course. Limerick Day today. Who doesn't love a limerick? You don't hear so many now, do you? But probably because they're deemed inappropriate, but they do make me smile. We've also got Nutty Fudge Day. Now, I like fudge, I like nuts, but not necessarily together. Don't think so, no. And also, this is along the lines of the first one, I guess, Women's Checkup Day. This is a call to have your health screenings, girls. Get yourself checked out, ladies, and all will be well, I'm sure. There you are. Those are some of your national days for today, the 12th of May. We got music from Sax coming up in just a moment or two. But ahead of that, let's check out today's business news.
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2: Stocks ended mixed on Monday in London, while oil prices pushed higher as investors weighed political developments in the UK and the lack of progress in peace talks between the US and Iran. The FTSE 100 closed up 36 points and Brent crude was trading slightly up at $103 a barrel. Consumer spending is set to pull back sharply as an inflation spike caused by the Iran war takes its toll on household finances and the wider economy. EY's economic outlook shows UK consumer spending growth will grind almost to a halt at a predicted 0.3% for 2026, down from the 0.9% predicted before the conflict. Sales of used pure electric cars have reached a new high in the first 3 months of the year. Figures show almost 87,000 of the vehicles changed hands between the start of January and the end of March, a 32% increase. And holidaymakers will be able to buy a Greggs sausage roll at Tenerife South Airport when the baker opens its only international outlet later this month.

0: Well, it's a lovely offer. And who knows? Right, let's take a look at the mainline trains first up then this morning. Here's how we're doing, and it's looking not too bad at all, really. We have got on Southwestern Railway, station closed and trains not stopping at Berrylands at the minute. That's due to engineering work. And that's it. Everything else on the main line is good. Unbelievable. Moving on to the London Underground. Again, pretty good there as well. The only issue still on District and Piccadilly Lines, trains still not stopping eastbound at Barons Court. But everything else right now is fine and dandy.
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0: 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More of the music you want to hear next on Delight Radio. 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

That's The Sound and the brilliant Macy Gray and Save Some on Delight Radio Breakfast. 7:39, time now for this morning's breakfast bowl of soul. And Chef's been a little bit cheekier. This is very much a fusion song, but it is Christopher Cross and Ride Like the Wind. It's a good song nevertheless. Released in February of 1980 as a single, it was written by Cross himself and features distinctive backing vocals from the brilliant Michael McDonald, whose voice became one of the song's signature elements. It reached number two on the Billboard Hot 100 in the States and was kept from the number one spot by Call Me by Debbie Harry and Blondie. It became one of the defining songs of the yacht rock genre, which I only really heard about recently, yacht rock. I love it. But this song is a mixture, apparently, of soft rock, pop rock, yacht rock, and blue-eyed soul. So that's how we get it in as a breakfast bowl of soul. It's got some fusion in there. The lyrics tell the story of a man fleeing after killing someone in self-defense. It was the heat of the moment. Christopher Cross reportedly wrote the song whilst imagining a cinematic outlaw chase scenario inspired by movies and Western imagery. The track was produced by famed producer Michael O'Martian and features top session musicians from the late 1970s, early 80s LA studio scene. The bass line and groove are often praised by musicians for their smooth fusion of pop, rock and R&B. It won attention during the same era when Christopher Cross swept the 1981 Grammys, winning the Album of the Year, Record of the Year, Song of the Year. What's the difference between a Record of the Year and a Song of the Year, I wonder? Best New Artist as well. And the song has become a staple of yacht rock playlists, classic soft rock radio, retro driving compilations as well. It has been referenced and parodied in comedy shows, including A Family Guy. The phrase Ride Like the Wind became culturally associated with fast driving, escape and freedom during the 1980s. The song's polished production style is considered a textbook example of ultra clean West Coast sounds of the late 1970s. So there you go. There's a bit of info about the tune for you. I reckon it's about time we played it.

0: It is a great track, isn't it? But I still, I think, prefer Sailing from Christopher Cross. But brilliant work there. Ride Like the Wind, this morning's Breakfast Bowl of Soul. Chef's now away to make a start on today's breakfast smoothies. Here's more music now. This is Brenda Boykin and Love Is In Town. Oh, form a lordly queue, won't you, eh? Hold on a minute. Where are we off to? Where are we going?
1: Death. And at this time, ladies and gentlemen, for those of you who come in late, we are now having a little cooking session right here on the scene. Putting the pot on here. And we'd like for you to join in with us and have

0: 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And we'd like for you to join in with us. Yes.
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0: That's Harry Lonica and Freak. And before that, it was a lovely bit of jazz. Love Is in Town from Brenda Boykin. Don't forget, if jazz is your thing, Orphy Robinson's the man for you on Sunday evenings here on Delight at 7 o'clock. One more track to take us to the news in just a sec.
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1: So Keir Starmer's facing a huge challenge as he fights for his leadership today. Grace McIntosh has more.
2: More than 70 Labour MPs have now called on the Prime Minister to step down, reportedly including his own Home Secretary Shabana Mahmood. It's despite Sir Keir promising to prove his doubters wrong in a major speech yesterday. And while Catherine West dropped her immediate leadership challenge, many are still calling on him to set out a timetable for his departure. He's said to be weighing up his options as he faces a cabinet meeting this morning.
1: Efforts to reopen the Strait of Hormuz are ongoing, with Foreign Secretary Yvette Cooper and the US Secretary of State continuing discussions. Meanwhile, Britain and France are preparing to co-host a meeting of 40 defence ministers to protect shipping in the waterway. Green Party leader Zach Polanski has apologised after admitting to paying the wrong amount of council tax whilst living on a houseboat. A party spokesperson says he's now paid what was owed, describing it as an unintentional mistake. Testing is underway for those who are on board the cruise ship hit by hantavirus. 20 Brit and a Japanese and German national are isolating at Arrow Park Hospital on the Wirral after touching down in the UK on Sunday. Those who are sent home will then have to self-isolate for another 42 days. It's the Eurovision semi-final tonight.
3: I mean, it's the song and the performance that makes Eurovision special now, and that's why it is so hugely popular, because it's moments. It's moments that create emotions, moments that create humour, and it really is about making that full package for those 3 minutes.
1: That's Dave Goodman, a spokesperson for the world's biggest song competition, ahead of the final taking place on Saturday. And Greggs is going international, opening up its first store outside the UK since 2008. The bakery chain is landing at Tenerife South Airport, having last operated shops abroad in Belgium. Around 50% of the airport's passengers come from the UK, and Greggs say it's the perfect place to spread its wings overseas. From Radio News Hub, I'm Frankie Hessein.
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5: 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Former police officer Steve Hartman has more.
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1: Cloud and patchy rain moving southeastwards across England and Wales. Blustery showers in the northwest becoming increasingly widespread later on too. A high today of 16 degrees Celsius.
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13: Psst. You. 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

you think they're all right? I think so. That's called Losing Time from Sola Rosa featuring Miroki. There you go. 9 minutes past 8 o'clock UK time. It's Delight Radio Breakfast with me, Ian Williams, and the chef. He's downstairs in the kitchen putting together those breakfast smoothies for us that'll come with a lot of love and affection just after 9 o'clock this morning. Coming up in this hour, as well as the traffic and travel train and tube news, we've got your celebrity birthdays to have a little bit of a nose about at. And Two From One comes from Boys to Men a bit later, but we've got a couple coming your way right now. Heading up, Kashmir and We Need Love.

That's Tedra Moses on Delight Radio. And that's called Single. A lot of love around this morning. And we got plenty more of it just for you. Don't you worry. If I Can't Have You, that comes next from Kenny Thomas. And then we'll be taking our next look out and about at traffic and travel. It's currently 19 minutes past 8 now.

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0: Let's have a look out and about at the roads then, and find out how we're doing. First up, on the A120 westbound between the junctions with the A131 south and the M11, is about 15 minutes off heavy traffic there. On the M4 eastbound between junctions 22 and 21, is about 15 minutes of heavy traffic there. And also, due to a road traffic accident on the M4 eastbound between junctions 14 and 13, 1.5 hours of expected delay, we're being told at the moment. On the A13 westbound between the A1089 and the junction with the M25, about a quarter of an hour it'll take to get through there. The A12 southbound between junctions 29 and 28, there's an accident involving a vehicle that's left the carriageway. Both lanes are closed, but it's just saying about 10 minutes of delay on that. Eastbound on the M4, between junctions 14 and 13, there has been an accident there and two lanes are closed, and there's about an hour's worth of delay at the moment. Onto the M69 northbound between junctions 1 and the M1, about 15 minutes to work your way through that one. On the A1M southbound between junctions 16 and 15, there's been an accident there. Three lanes are closed as a result of that. Still one in operation, but that is obviously not the best news. The M3 eastbound between junctions 3 and 2, we've got an accident there as well. And again, three lanes are closed, one is open, and the delay on this one, about 2 hours, they reckon, at the moment. Sounds pretty serious around there. If you can avoid that, sounds like a good thing to do. That's the M3 eastbound between junctions 3 and junction 2. On the M25 clockwise between junctions 29 and 30, there's some busy traffic there. It'll take about a quarter of an hour to get through it. On the A27 westbound between the A22 and the A26, there's some congestion there. About
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2: Tottenham Hotspur remain in the relegation scrap, just 2 points ahead of 18th place West Ham after being held to a 1-1 draw against Leeds. Spurs boss Roberto De Zerbi feels the fight to stay up could last until the last minute of the season. Elsewhere, Hull City are on their way to Wembley after beating Millwall in their Championship playoff semi-final second leg. The Tigers had scraped into 6th place on the final day of the regular season, while Millwall had been in automatic promotion contention for most of the campaign. West Ham are to contact referees body the professional game match officials to raise their concerns over the controversial disallowed goal at the end of Sunday's match against Arsenal. Former Premier League referee Chris Foy has backed ref Chris Kavanagh, saying he was right to listen to VAR.
3: When you get a foul on the goalkeeper, moreover, they're going to be disallowed. So really good teamwork, calm, composed. Some people are saying it's the biggest VAR decision in history.
2: And Huddersfield Town boss Liam Manning has left the club by mutual consent. The decision comes 2 months after taking compassionate leave.
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Love that. Some Steely Dan for you. And a classic. Reeling in the years. 834 Delight Radio. And we have got two from one for you right now. And it comes this morning from Boys to Men.

0: Boys to Men, our 2 from 1 for this morning. First up, I'll Make Love to You, and then it is the End of the Road. Well, not quite, but anyway, the fella that was doing a bit of talking at the start of that song and through the middle there. There's only one man really who can do that and get away with it, I think. It's Big Bad Bazza, isn't it? Of course, Barry White, yeah, but he gave it a good effort. Let's be fair to him. It's 8:44. Time to jump on the trains once again. We'll find out how we're doing. First up on the main line, and still not too bad. Just a couple for you. On Greater Anglia, there is services suspended between Colchester and Hythe in Essex and between Colchester and Colchester Town at the moment. That is due to level crossing problems, and the station is closed and trains are not stopping on South Western Railway at Berrylands. That is due to engineering work. But everything else mainline wise is all good. And on the London Underground, we got minor delays on the Circle Line going anti-clockwise. That's due to a faulty train. And trains still not stopping on District and Piccadilly lines eastbound at Barons Court for engineering works. Also on the District line, we've got minor delays between Earls Court and Wimbledon due to that faulty train at Earls Court. And also on the Jubilee line at the moment, we've got minor delays there generally due to a faulty train at Southwark. And that is it. Everything else is running pretty well.
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0: The mighty OJs, and Now That We've Found Love. What are we going to do with it? I'll tell you what we're going to do right now. We're going to look at celebrity birthdays for today, the 12th of May, and we've got some absolute crackers for you this morning, starting off with legendary Hollywood actress, a four-time Oscar winner, Katharine Hepburn, born on this day in 1907, passed away in 2006. Good long life. Another actor, US actor, Emilio Estevez. He's 64 years old today. Another Oscar-winning actor we got for you now. Rami Malek won an Oscar for his extraordinary performance as Freddie Mercury in the film Bohemian Rhapsody. Rami is 45 years old today. Legendary American composer and songwriter Burt Bacharach, born in 1928 on this day and left us in 2023. Again, another good long life. Stevie Winwood, the English singer, songwriter, fantastic. He's 78 years old today. And then finally, we've got Florence Nightingale. This is why it's International Nurses Day today. Florence Nightingale, social reformer and founder of modern nursing, born on this day in 1820 and passed away in 1910. Again, another good long life, especially for those times. So a happy heavenly birthday to the vast majority of those. Happy birthday to you, and a happy birthday to anyone you may know who is celebrating today.
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0: That's called Ooh La La. Jan Hunter Jr. and Jessica Jolia with that one. We've got some Amy Blue and Pretty Up to the News, which means very soon those breakfast smoothies are going to be heading our way.
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1: The Prime Minister is facing the biggest challenge to his leadership yet, with over 70 Labour MPs calling for his resignation. Grace McIntosh has the details.
2: Those urging Sir Keir Starmer to call time on his premiership include his own Home Secretary, Shabana Mahmood, who's said to have privately called for an orderly transition of power. Four government aides also stood down yesterday, citing a lack of confidence in the PM, but he does have some supporters, like Defence Secretary John Healey, who feels the government should focus on economic issues rather than turning inwards.
1: Britain and France are set to co-host 40 defence ministers to discuss safeguarding the Strait of Hormuz. It's after Donald Trump hit out at Iran, saying the ceasefire was on life support as he rejected their latest proposal to end the war. Meanwhile, 163,000 jobs could be lost in the UK this year because of the war in Iran. That's according to the Item Club. Susanna Streeter is a financial expert.
3: Those areas hit the hardest by job losses could then see a spiral effect as salaries are cut and disposable incomes fall, which could worsen the effect on hospitality and retail.
1: A 45-year-old man has been charged with arson after reports of a fire at a former synagogue in East London. Moses Edwards will appear at Westminster Magistrates Court today over the alleged attack. Police say minor damage was caused and nobody was hurt. Plaid Cymru leader Rhiannon Bulworth looks set to become the next First Minister of Wales, with the vote scheduled to take place later today. This after dethroning Labour as the largest party in the Senate, although they did fall short of a majority. But Labour had dominated Welsh Parliament since devolution in 1999. Testing is well underway for those isolating in the UK who were on board the cruise ship hit by hantavirus. 20 Brits and a German and Japanese national touched down in the UK on Sunday. They're now isolating at the Arrow Park Hospital on the Wirral. And as we gear up for the Eurovision final, Graham Norton says the UK's entry is a really great choice who's going to defy expectations. That's the latest from Radio News Hub. I'm Frankie Hersein.
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1: Cloud and patchy rain moving southeastwards across England and Wales. Blustery showers in the northwest becoming increasingly widespread later on too. A high today of 16 degrees Celsius.
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13: The perfect start to your day. Ian Williams, playing the music you want to hear on D.

That was Slow Heart from the Blue Lab Beats featuring Jamelia Woods. It's 7 minutes past nine, Delight Radio Breakfast, into our final hour already, and it is time for Chef's Breakfast Smoothies. Here they come.

0: Nice work, Chef. Chef's in a bit of a funky mood this morning, I feel. Yeah. We heard Hello from Al Bettis and then Love Rain from the brilliant Jill Scott. That was our breakfast smoothies for this morning. Hope you enjoyed them. Of course, we're on our countdown to Mick Brown as well. He'll be here in just over 45 minutes with the Mid-Morning Delight Show. It's going to be excellent. Fantastic 3 hours from Mick, as always. We got more music on the way in just a moment from Layla Hathaway.
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0: What an interesting finish. That is Layla Hathaway and Mood For You. I'll tell you what I'm in the mood for right now.
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0: Just a little bit. We'll see what's happening out and about on the roads then for the last time this morning on the A34 northbound between the junctions with the A4185 and the A4130. There was an accident there earlier, but that is still causing a little bit of delay just now. On the M4 eastbound between junctions 15 and 13, delays of up to around 40 minutes there. That's just following a road traffic accident. It's going to be busy there. On the M3 eastbound between junctions 3 and 2, there's been an accident there. One lane is closed and that is causing about an hour's worth of backlog on that one. On the A1 northbound between the junction with the A184 and the A694, there's a broken down vehicle there. Two lanes are closed, 20 minutes of delay as a result. On the M6 northbound between junctions 2 and 3, there's around 15 minutes of heavy traffic there. On the A27 westbound between the A2270 and the junction with the A26 south, there's about half an hour's worth of busy traffic there. Onto the M40 northbound between junctions 3 and 4, take about 10 minutes to get through there. And the M4 eastbound, the entry slip at junction 20, again, is about 10 minutes of traffic on that one. And the M40 northbound between junctions 3 and 4, there's been an accident there and one lane is closed as a result of that one. And on the A1M southbound, the exit slip at junction 6, around 10 minutes of busy traffic there. That's the latest for you. We'll have more later with Mark Dodson on Drive Time. He's here from 4 and it will keep you right up to date with what's happening out and about on the roads and the trains as well. It's 9:21.
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6: UK Eurovision Song Contest entry Look Mum No Computer has said it's been a lot of work to prepare for the competition following the birth of his son. The YouTube star, whose real name is Sam Battle, says if he wasn't taking part in the contest, he would probably be changing his newborn baby's nappy instead. The 37-year-old takes to the stage in Vienna later this week. Singer Dua Lipa is suing electronics giant Samsung for $15 million for allegedly using her image without permission. Lawyers for the Grammy Award-winning star allege the company used a picture of her on packaging on some of its TVs without permission. Actress Hannah Waddingham says her daughter is undoubtedly her greatest achievement because of the challenge of raising her as a single parent. The Ted Lasso star is mother to daughter Kitty and has raised her after splitting from her father. And speaking of motherhood, actress Sienna Miller has welcomed her third child. The Alfie star disclosed the news during an interview to promote her new TV series, but did not reveal the gender of her third child.
2: 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One, two,
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7: Howdy, this is Andy from Mama's Gun. It's a fact. The only way to start your morning is with Ian Williams on Delight Breakfast, playing the music you want to hear.

0: You'll Be Mine on Delight Radio. That is the excellent Mama's Gun. It's 9:27. We got some Naina Cherry right now. Buffalo Soldier.
1: I'm melodic.

0: So good that, honestly. Nana Cherry and Buffalo Stance. Now, normally at this point in the show, we do the newspaper headlines, but I've taken a look and it'll come as no surprise, I'm sure, that they're all basically Keir Starmer headlines. Go, stay, new leader, blah, blah, blah, blah, blah, blah, blah. So I thought rather than read out all of those, we'll fit in another tune. Why not? We've got some Phil Perry on the way in just a sec and Breathless.
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0: Worth It from the fantastic Amber Mark. You like Radio Play the Music? You want to hear? It's 9:42. Let's see who's going to be doing that for the rest of the day. Mix, of course, here after the news at 10 with the always awesome Mid-Morning Delight. Then at 1 o'clock this afternoon, it's Michael Barnes. He's in for Afternoon Delight until 4. Mark Dodson will then take over and guide you through drive time today. 7 o'clock, it is Tuesday Night Delight. At 9, Jack Locke is here with Every Track Matters. And Lover's Delight with Melissa follows on at 11. That's what we got coming up right now. It's our final blast of train and tube news. On the Greater Anglia service, it's suspended between Colchester and Hythe in Essex and Colchester Town. That is level crossing problems. South Western Railway, the station's closed and trains aren't stopping at Berrylands this morning because of engineering works. But those are the only two, really, on the main line. On the London Underground, we've got severe delays on the Circle Line on the anti-clockwise side. That's due to an earlier faulty train at Earls Court. On the District Line, normal services resumed between Edgware Road and Wimbledon following an earlier faulty train. And, of course, as we know, trains are still not stopping on the District and Piccadilly lines eastbound at Barons Court for long-term engineering works. And, again, everything else on the Tube, that side is going well, which is a big old bit of good news for us.
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4: I

like you. They're done. And it's Ruby Francis and Betcha She Don't Love You. And before that, it was Rockwell and Somebody's Watching Me. You remember that one? That is pretty much us done and dusted for breakfast for this morning. Going to play you out with two today. We've got some five star and All Fall Down in just a mo. And that will be followed by Wait a While from the Blue Lab Beats featuring Farrah and Amber Navran. Thanks for your company as always. I'll see you tomorrow at 7 if you can make it for Hump Day Wednesday. Have a great day and stand by for the one and only Mick Brown. He's up after the news.

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1: So Keir Starmer is facing a huge challenge today as he fights for his job. Grace McIntosh has more.
2: More than 70 Labour MPs have now called on the Prime Minister to step down, reportedly including his own Home Secretary Shabana Mahmood. It's despite Sir Keir promising to prove his doubters wrong in a major speech yesterday. And while Catherine West dropped her immediate leadership challenge, many are still calling on him to set out a timetable for his departure. He's said to be weighing up his options as he faces a cabinet meeting this morning.
1: Well, we've now heard this morning that Housing, Communities and Local Government Minister Miatta Van Buller has resigned over the matter, the first government minister to do so, saying the Prime Minister should do the right thing. Elsewhere today, a man's been charged after reports of a fire at a former synagogue in East London last week. 45-year-old Moses Edwards from Wanstead is accused of arson with intent to endanger life after the alleged attack on the building in Whitechapel on the 5th of May. Police say only minor damage was caused and nobody was hurt. Green Party leader Zach Polanski has apologised after admitting he may have failed to pay the correct amount of council tax while living on a houseboat in London. A spokesperson says it wasn't an intentional mistake and he has taken steps to pay anything he owed. Efforts to reopen the Strait of Hormuz are ongoing, with Foreign Secretary Yvette Cooper and the US Secretary of State continuing their discussions. Meanwhile, Britain and France are preparing to co-host a meeting of 40 defence ministers to protect shipping in the waterway. Well, the Item Club say Britain could lose 163,000 jobs this year because of the economic woes caused by the Iran war. They added that lower income regions could be hit the hardest. Susanna Streeter is a financial expert.
3: The impact on spending in local economies will be heightened given that consumers in these areas typically have less rainy day savings, which will reduce spending in the retail and hospitality sectors.
1: And Tottenham Hotspur remain in the relegation scrap, just 2 points ahead of 18th placed West Ham after being held to a 1-1 draw against Leeds. From Radio News Hub, I'm Frankie Hersine.
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5: Delight Radio weather.
1: A band of cloud and rain moving southeastwards across England and Wales. Some sunny spells in the northwest with some showers though. Cool with some blustery winds in the north with a high of 16 degrees Celsius.
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10: Psst. You. Yeah, you. Listening to the radio. Up to whatever. We just wanted to let you know there's a lotto draw coming up. 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
10: Yeah. What he said. Lotto. From the National Lottery. 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Players must be 18 or over.
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15: 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You're listening to the boy from the big bad city. This is
16: Mick Brown.

We've got some great birthdays to celebrate today. Later, Burt Bacharach, the one and only. But now, let's kick off with three songs put together with a little help by the one and only Norman Whitfield. Delivered with a white glove promise. The sun is out, we've got blue skies. Let's pump it up for mid-morning delights for Terrific Tuesday.

0: Birthday boy today, Norman Whitfield, responsible for that. I think that was the first 12-inch single I ever bought. Undisputed Truth, Stugger, Which Way Is Up, and Rolls Royce. It makes you feel like dancing.
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Monday was marvellous, unless you're a Millwall fan. Tuesday will be terrific, and the sun is shining. Still a bit nippy though, isn't it? But warming up nicely later, we'll get a full update on the weather and an update on what's been going on today. It's been a huge morning again. The Prime Minister has been having meetings with his cabinet.

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0: Doesn't get a lot better than that, does it, in the sunshine, if you're catching some sunshine. It's Still Light Radio, Mick Brown in the morning, mid-morning delights, Tom Brown. A brighter day. Let's hope it is today. We'll find out if it's a brighter day for Keir Starmer in the news at 11. And there, what a song. One of the ultimate yacht rock bands, Steely Dan, Deacon Blues.
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0: sounds nice, looking out onto the sunshine from Studio 23 here near the top of the tower of delightful music power. You having a nice morning? I'm loving all this music. It's all going off at number 10, and Prime Minister Starmer has been having a cabinet meeting. We'll give you updates on that throughout the morning, and of course update you on the weather. It's beautiful looking, a little bit nippy, but it is warming up. Now, we have a very, very special birthday. If you've been listening to any of my shows over the years, you'll know I'm a huge fan of Burt Bacharach. I had the absolute pleasure of interviewing Burt Bacharach back in the day, in the Capitol days. And he's the heavenly birthday boy today, so it's got to be done in the Lots of Love at 11. We'll be in the lounge of Burt Bacharach with Lots of Love at 11.
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2: The Prime Minister insists he will keep governing, saying the process for challenging a leader has not been triggered. Keir Starmer is fighting for his job today, as many within his own party continue to call for his resignation. Grace McIntosh has more.
3: Those urging Keir Starmer to call time on his premiership include his own Home Secretary, Shabana Mahmood. Four government aides also stood down yesterday, citing a lack of confidence in the PM. But he does have some supporters, like Defence Secretary John Healey, who feels the government should focus on economic issues rather than turning inwards.
2: Well, we've also heard the first government minister, Miatta Fahnbulleh, has resigned over the matter. Elsewhere, a 45-year-old man has been charged with arson after a report of a fire at a former synagogue in East London. Moses Edwards from Wanstead will appear at Westminster Magistrates Court today over the alleged incident which took place last week. Police say minor damage was caused, nobody was hurt. Foreign Secretary Yvette Cooper and the US Secretary of State Marco Rubio continue to discuss efforts to reopen the Strait of Hormuz. So after Donald Trump hit out at Iran, saying the ceasefire was on life support as he rejected their latest proposal to end the war. Well, Britain is expected to lose 163,000 jobs this year because of the conflict in Iran, with lower income regions set to be hit the hardest. Susanna Streeter is from the Wealth Club.
4: These are only forecasts, and much will depend on the trajectory of the conflict and just how much it will eat into household budgets.
2: Green Party leader Zach Polanski has apologised after admitting to paying the wrong amount of council tax whilst living on a houseboat. A party spokesperson says he's now paid what was owed, describing it as an unintentional mistake. And Greggs is going international, opening up its first store outside the UK since 2008. The bakery chain is landing at Tenerife South Airport, having last operated shops abroad in Belgium. Around 50% of the airport's passengers come from the UK, and Greggs says it's the perfect place to spread its wings overseas. From Radio News Hub, I'm Frankie Hairsine.
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2: A band of cloud and rain moving southeastwards across England and Wales. Some sunny spells in the northwest with some showers, though. Cool with some blustery winds in the north with a high of 16 degrees Celsius.
8: Psst. You. Yeah, you. Listening to the radio. Up to whatever. We just wanted to let you know there's a lotto draw coming up. And
9: it could be you.
8: Yeah, what he said. Lotto, from the National Lottery. Rules and procedures apply. Players must be 18 or over.
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0: You are going to love this. Lots of Love at 11. From the lounging room of Burt Bacharach, heavenly birthday boy today.

0: It just goes to another level sometimes, doesn't it? Lots of Love at 11, especially when the music of Burt Bacharach is featured. He's a heavenly birthday boy today with Dionne Warwick's version of Anyone Who Had a Heart. Before that, Diana and What the World Needs Now, and unmistakably the greatest soul voice of all time for me, Luther Vandross, and A House Is Not a Home. We'll do three more from Burt Bacharach, Heavenly Birthday at High Noon.
1: Tank fly, boss walk, jam, nitty gritty. 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

0: What a wonderful voice she's got, Miss Celine, Waiting For. She was, of course, special guest with us a few Saturdays ago with Tony J and Chris Forbes, Behind the Groove. As well as Burt Bacharach's birthday today, we celebrated Norman Whitfield earlier. It's also the birthday of James Purifier. Remember James and Bobby Purifier? Well, no strings attached even. One of their big songs coming up as we head towards high noon. And an update on the news.
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0: in the sunshine. 8 minutes to high noon. It's warming up quite nicely. The people on Sky News have gone into overdrive with the meeting this morning with Keir Starmer and the cabinet. Oh, Beth Rigby's gone into overdrive with her microphone outside number 10 as well. It's actually quite interesting to watch. We'll find out in our updates at the top of the hour, right the way through the day on Delight. This is Mick Brown. It's Delight Radio's mid-morning delights. What we do for an hour after high noon is we spill over and get things ready for the afternoon delights, and then Mark Dodson on the drive. And as it's a Tuesday tonight at 9, Jack will be pulling the music out of his locker, and there's some wonderful songs coming up as well.
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0: Joe featuring one of the Sledge Sisters, Kathy. This is a feeling. I've got a feeling that the next hour is going to be really, really wonderful in the sunshine. I hope it's nice where you are. The sun is actually, when you get a bit of sunshine on you, it's quite warm. It is definitely warming up the south. Yesterday was really chilly, wasn't it? But you know, as always, we do our bit to make the musical sunshine. It's Delight Radio, mid-morning delights. Mick Brown with music you want to hear every morning. 10 till 1, music and fun. Right, we'll get an update on what's been happening in the breaking news and the weather, and then three songs from the wonderful Heavenly Birthday Boy, Burt Bacharach, coming up at high noon.
1: 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Sir Keir Starmer is defying mounting calls for him to resign. He's told a meeting of his cabinet that the country expects him to get on with governing. Frankie Hairsine has more.
2: The Prime Minister's facing one of the biggest challenges to his leadership, with multiple Labour MPs calling for him to resign. But Sir Keir Starmer has told his cabinet that the Labour Party has a process for challenging a leader, and that has not been triggered. He insists he will continue governing. Those urging Sir Keir Starmer to call time on his premiership include his own Home Secretary Shabana Mahmood, who's said to have privately called for an orderly transition of power. But he does have some supporters, like Cabinet Minister Steve Reid. He's urged Labour colleagues to back Sir Keir Starmer.
1: Meanwhile, Cabinet ministers came out of their meeting backing Sir Keir Starmer. Four senior ministers spoke out in support of him after he's told his gathered cabinet he would continue. Next, the Green Party leader Zach Polanski has apologised. He's admitted he may have failed to pay the correct amount of council tax while living on a houseboat in London. A spokesperson says it was an unintentional mistake and Mr. Polanski has taken steps to pay anything he owed. A new way to detect the onset of heart and kidney disease far earlier than previously possible has been discovered by scientists. The findings offer a completely new way to detect and monitor vascular disease through routine blood testing. And it's the first Eurovision semi-final tonight. Competing countries range from Sweden to San Marino. Dave Goodman is the head of communication for the song contest.
3: It's a little music video almost. I mean, it's the song and the performance that makes Eurovision special now. And that's why it is so hugely popular, because it's moments. It's moments that create emotions, moments that create humour. And it really is about making the full package for those 3 minutes.
1: The final is on Saturday. That's the latest from Radio News Hub. I'm Tanita Sims.
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1: A band of cloudy rain is moving southeastwards across England and Wales. Some sunnier spells in the northwest with some showers, though. Highs of 16 degrees Celsius.
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7: Psst. You. 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

0: Wonderful music from a wonderful man. The heavenly birthday today of Burt Bacharach with his friend Hal David gave us some just truly beautiful songs. Dionne Warwick, Don't Make Me Over. The Carpenters, They Long To Be Close To You. And before that, co-written with his wife at the time, Carol Bayer-Sager. 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
0: Yeah, the song he wrote with his wife at the time, Carol Bayer-Sager, On My Own for Michael Mack and Patti LaBelle.

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But we have Michael McDonald on My Own with the Burt Bacharach songs. Here he is with Kenny Loggins and Charlie Puth, In Exile.

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0: 12 minutes to one. 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Curtis Hairston. I want you loving a little Eminem remodel. Just a little bit. Time for a few more songs before we hand over to the afternoon delights. And then driving you home or getting you out for terrific Tuesday. Mark Dodson will be here a little bit later. And we're here all the time, 24 hours, more music, especially mid-morning delights.
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0: for that with the news and weather for Delightland. And tomorrow at 10, we'll do it again. It'll be wonderful Wednesday, middle of the week. Enjoyed all that. Delivered with a white glove promise by the Big H Henley Shipping Team. They'll deliver tomorrow's show with a white glove promise tomorrow. Afternoon Delights, ready to make your work afternoon zip on by. And then Mark Dodson will get you home for Tuesday night. Let's catch up on all that news and weather at 1 o'clock. Have a delightful Tuesday.
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2: Prime Minister insists he will keep governing. It comes as he faces a fight for his job, with many within his own party calling for his resignation. Frankie Hairsine has more.
3: The Prime Minister's facing one of the biggest challenges to his leadership, with multiple Labour MPs calling for him to resign. But Keir Starmer has told his cabinet that the Labour Party has a process for challenging a leader, and that has not been triggered. Those urging Keir Starmer to call time on his premiership include his own Home Secretary Shabana Mahmood.
2: Meanwhile, cabinet ministers came out of their meeting back in Keir Starmer. Four senior ministers spoke out in support of him. But UK long-term borrowing costs have surged to a fresh 28-year high. The pound has also weakened as Keir Starmer's leadership comes under increasing pressure. A 45-year-old man has been charged with arson after reports of a fire at a former synagogue in East London. Moses Edwards will appear at Westminster Magistrates Court over the alleged attack. Police say minor damage was caused and nobody was hurt. Britain is expected to lose 163,000 jobs this year. It comes amid the economic woes caused by the Iran war, with lower-income regions set to be hit hardest. Susanna Streeter is from the Wealth Club.
4: Those areas hit the hardest by job losses could then see a spiral effect as salaries are cut and disposable incomes fall, which could worsen the effect on hospitality and retail.
2: More than 6,000 severely obese children in England have sought help from specialist weight management clinics in just 3 years. That's including more than 400 under the age of four. Research shows that children who are severely obese by the age of four have a life expectancy of just 39. But weight loss can mean their life expectancy extends by decades. And sweeping changes to the way driving tests are booked have come into force today. The Drivers and Vehicle Standards Agency says that the changes mean that learners are now firmly in control of their own bookings. That's the latest from Radio News Hub. I'm Tanita Sims.
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2: A band of cloudy rain is moving southeastwards across England and Wales. Some sunnier spells in the northwest with some showers, though. Highs of 16 degrees Celsius.
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21: And it is a beautiful Tuesday afternoon with me, Michael Barnes. Thank you for joining me today. Hope you're doing well. Thank you to Mick Brown for the last couple of hours as well. Always great, the morning Mick Brown, 10 till 1. You can catch me now till 4 o'clock. I'm with you. This is Delight Radio, and I've got a new feature for you coming up next.

Oh yes, Delight Radio, I'm here for you for the next 3 hours. Gonna give you loads of fun trivia Tuesday. Name that place, walk of the day, riddle me this. What more could you want? That's just the first couple of hours. We got so much to go through today, and I hope you stay with me for that up until 4 o'clock. The new feature, One Thing, is up next here on Delight Radio.

0: Just gone 10 past one here on Delight Radio. I am Michael Barnes, joining you until 4 o'clock. Hope you're well. What are you doing? Have a cup of tea, relax, sit back. If you're at work, leave early. 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And also, by doing that, you can leave a comment. Speak to me. I'm here for you. 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
3: So that one thing you should do today, why not try going to St. Paul's Cathedral? At sunset, no less. The light across the city at this time is beautiful. Why don't you give it a go? If you're not doing anything else in London today, do that one thing. Go to St. Paul's Cathedral. Enjoy the sunset and everything somehow slows down. It's a beautiful scene. I've been there myself. I've done that myself. This is Delight Radio.

show you the way. DJ Fudge and Kiko Navarro here on Delight Radio. And where is Trivia Tuesday, you're asking? Well, I'll tell you right now, it's coming up right after this.

0: found my light, and if you have found the sunset at St Paul's Cathedral, let me know. I'm interested. And is there any other places that have great sunsets? That should be our first question of the day. Any places that have great sunsets? No. Our first question of the day is, as part of Trivia Tuesday, which country invented paper? Now, that could be any country in the world, really. But only one has officially been crowned king or queen of the paper world. So which country invented paper? I'll give you the answer right after this.
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Beautiful, Noah Lauren with Galaxy, Mitchell Yard as well, and Fenn included in that song. This is Delight Radio, and I'm just looking at the Delight Radio t-shirts on our website, beautifully modelled by Miss C-Line. 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Gosh, I might get one myself. £2, Delight Radio t-shirts all over the website. The answer to the question is next. Which country invented paper? Could be anyone. But the correct answer is, of course, China. 2,000 years ago, by the Han Dynasty, China was invented. I'll tell you who actually invented it, the person, after this by Humble.

Shay Lun, a Chinese court official from the Han Dynasty, invented paper in 105 AD, well over 2,000 years ago. Materials were mulberry bark, hemp waste, old rags, and fishing nets. I have never seen a piece of paper with fishing nets at the moment. How are you this afternoon? This is Delight Radio, playing the music that you want to hear. It's all about you. What do you want to know? What do you want to hear? Where do you want me to go with your show? It's a Tuesday afternoon, just almost 1:30. And thank you for joining me. We have so much more great music coming up right now. This is Street Life, but it didn't need an introduction really. But here it is, Street Life, Randy Crawford.

The doors are officially open to name that place today, and I think it's going to be a really good one. This place has the world's first bungee jump. It took place over the Clifton Suspension Bridge in 1979. The first Easter eggs were invented

this location by Fry's in 1874. Ribena, the popular blackcurrant juice drink, was invented in 1930s by a University of Bleep scientist. Do you know what that bleep was? A few more clues. I'm going to throw a few more at you. Banksy, this is his hometown. He was brought up in Bristol and the hot air balloon capital of the world. So, he was brought up in this place, hot air balloon capital of the world. Where could it be? Where could it possibly be?

0: Just found out that Aardman Animations was also here, famous for Shaun the Sheep, of course, Chicken Run, and my favourite films, Wallace and Gromit, The Wrong Trousers, if you're going to pick one. If you're going to watch a film today, watch that. How are you? I'm keeping you company until 4. It's almost 20 to 2 already. Time flies when you're having fun. This is Delight Radio.
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Hanging on a Shelf, Jalene Nagonda here on Delight Radio. Got a few more clues coming up for where is, name this place. Love, baby, 25% of all nature documentaries are produced by the BBC National History Unit in this town. Also, Blackbeard. The pirate was born here in 1680. Where could it be? Have you got it yet? I'm going to give you the answer after you've worn Born to Do It, Ray Astaire. Oh, classic. I love this song. Keep it here, keep it to light. We only play the music that you want to hear.

0: Ray Astaire, Born to Do It, here on Delight Radio. Hope you're having a fantastic afternoon. It's 1:45. That was produced in the Rimshot production company, Home to Acid Jazz. Born to Do It was released in 2021 and the 26th of November. A few of you may have got the city right. There's a Leaning Tower Temple Church. It leans by 2.7 degrees in this place as well. Back in 1840, Bristol's clocks were 10 minutes behind London as well because of the Corn Exchange. The Corn Exchange clock, that's where everyone got to. Okay, so the city you're looking for is Bristol. Lovely Bristol. Head down there if you want to see the Avon Gorge as well. Beautiful. We're going to have Riddle Me This after more music from Phelan's Where I Hide and DJ Sound Unfold Me.
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Where I Hide by Flevans. I really love that bit of upbeat music here on Delight Radio, playing the music that you want to hear, of course. And of course, I promise you a riddle, so you're going to have one. What has many keys but cannot open a single door? What has many keys but cannot open a single door? This is Delight Radio.

0: What has many keys but cannot open a single door? 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
1: Radio. Oh, I feel like I've done everything. The healing, the work, putting all the energy towards yourself, and we're still right here. I mean, I'm still optimistic about this whole love thing. It's gonna be amazing and great. But remember when

0: We're coming up to the top of the hour. That was released by Jazz Sanusi here on Delight Radio. I hope you're enjoying that. You can find all of the playlists on our website and you can vote for your favourites as well. Why wouldn't you want to do that? You could have the chance of winning a Delight Radio t-shirt. Now, what has many keys but can open no single door? The answer is, of course, a piano. I'm sure many of you are screaming at the radio, and if you're not, do so now, as you've got the points. Or have you, how are you doing? Was your Trivia Tuesday good? Did you get the place right as well? So much going on. I'm going to take you through a walk in London. We're going to head to Blackfriars right after this. Go, go, go.
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2: According to reports, Safeguarding Minister Jess Phillips has resigned from government. She says while Sir Keir Starmer is a good man, insists he will keep governing. It comes as he faces a fight for his job, with many within his own party calling for his resignation. Lisa Darvall has more.
3: The Prime Minister's facing one of the biggest challenges to his leadership, with multiple Labour MPs calling for him to resign. Housing, Communities and Local Government Minister Miatta Farn-Buller has resigned over the matter, saying the Prime Minister should do the right thing. But Sir Keir Starmer has told his cabinet that the Labour Party has a process for challenging a leader, and that has not been triggered.
2: Meanwhile, cabinet ministers came out of their meeting backing Sir Keir Starmer. Four senior ministers spoke out in support of him after he told his gathered cabinet he wasn't going anywhere. Well, as the pressure piles on Sir Keir Starmer, UK long-term borrowing costs have surged to a fresh 28-year high. The pound has also weakened. Airlines have increased the number of flight cancellations for May. That's due to high jet fuel prices and fears of shortages. Aviation analytics company Cirium says airlines have axed 296 departures from UK airports this month. That is up from 120

0: cancellation 6 days ago. A new way to detect the onset of heart and kidney disease far earlier than previously possible has been discovered by scientists. The findings offer a completely new way to detect and monitor vascular disease through routine blood testing. And tonight is the first Eurovision semi-final. Dave Goodman is the competition's head of communications.
1: It's a way for artists and nations to sort of celebrate their culture and to bring music to the world that they otherwise might not hear.
0: The big finale is this weekend. That's the latest from Radio News Hub. I'm Tanita Sims.
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0: A band of cloudy rain is moving southeastwards across England and Wales. Some sunnier spells in the northwest with some showers, though. Highs of 16 degrees Celsius.
4: Psst. You. Yeah, you.
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Hardest Yards, Mammoth Gun here on Delight Radio. Why not start at Blackfriars, walking east towards the Thames, towards the Millennium Bridge, continue past Shakespeare's at Globe Theatre, finishing near Borough Market. Sounds perfect. River views, street musicians, food spots, and one of the best skyline stretches in London. That's what I would do if I was walking through London today. We're going to take a detailed look at Shakespeare's Globe Theatre and the Borough Market right after this.

0: It's just gone 10 past two here on Delight Radio. That was Give It To Me Baby by Sherry. Classic there. So I promise you some Globe Theatre, Shakespeare's Globe Theatre news. Well, I'll tell you now, Midsummer Night's Dream until the 29th of August. Available from £5 to £88. You can follow a group of giddy lovers chasing desire and connection through a moonlit forest as they collide with playful spirits in a fairy realm where anything is possible. Hearts open, spells go awry, and surprising transformations unfold in a shared night of mischief that fills the globe with chaos and wonder. Well, my favourite line of that is chaos and wonder. What is wonderful about chaos, and what is chaotic about what the wonderful things in our lives? This is Delight Radio. I hope you're having a really good afternoon. Tell me what you're up to. 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I'm here for you. This is your Delight Radio. We only play the music that you want to hear. What is next? Well, I'll tell you what's next. We are going to Borough Market. There's an event in Borough Market I really think you should know about. It's a one-off event, never to be done again, and it's in Borough Market. Details of that are next.
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2: Evening of Seafood at Borough Market. I'm going to give you all the details after Fade to Black, Ron Allen featuring Jenna Renee. I love Jenna Renee. 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

0: Fade to Black, Ron Allen featuring Jana Arena here on Delight Radio. And a brand new showcase of seafood is happening at Borough Markets, with fresh line caught fish, seasonal British shellfish, beautifully tinned delicacies and a traditionally smoked specialities. All happening at Borough Market on Wednesday the 20th of May in the evening of seafood showcase. I absolutely adore salmon. I adore sea bass. So I will certainly be going to this. A late night collaboration and celebration of all things seafood. That absolutely sounds perfect to me. Does it sound perfect to you? It does say here, from the simplest, or serve raw fish. I don't like raw fish. Do any of you like sushi? I can't do sushi. To thoroughly crafted small plates and intimate one-off dishes. I like the idea of one-off dishes. Never to be done again. I don't know if it'll never be done again, but I certainly want to go to this event. It's only £7. Head down to Borough Market. Evening of seafood. This is Delight Radio. We're going to be back with Elmi, Steely Dan, and all of your favourites as we play you the music that you want to hear.
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Do you want your second trivia question of the day in Tuesday Trivia? Of course you do. Of course you do. I'm going to give it to you right now. What is the only food that never goes bad? I get so reclined. What is the only food that never goes bad? I'm sure you know it. Answers on a postcard, or download the app and let me know. Postcard or app, you decide. What one will get here faster? This is Delight Radio. Just quickly, before I give you the answer to that, the Alzheimer's Dementia Support Charity, I've just looked at their website. We support them on a Sunday, every first Sunday of the month. They get an hour of advice. They have a monthly newsletter. They have everything you could want. A spring raffle. You could win £500. Why not have a look at that? But definitely join in on Sunday. Trivia question next.

Mitchum Jakob, When I'm With You, featuring Davina. That's a lovely name. If you call Davina, do message in. So, I asked you the question, what is the only food that never goes bad? I'll tell you that a single bee makes only 1/12 of a teaspoon of honey in its lifetimes. Bees must visit 2 million flowers to produce just 1 pound of honey. That's an awful lot of work. Bees fly over 100,000 miles, equivalent to 2 trips around the world, to make 1 pound of honey. Well, of course, we know the answer is honey now, but... what an awful lot of work for 0.5 pound of honey in their whole lifetime. Honeybees beat their wings 11,400 times per minute, creating their signature buzz. I was always wondering why that happens. The hive. One hive can produce around 60 kilograms of surplus honey in a good season. That is an awful lot of honey. If you like honey, let me know. Got some more facts coming up.

Ricky, don't lose that number. Steely Dan here on Delight Radio. Don't forget the Alzheimer's Trust. 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But for now, let's enjoy this by Steely Dan, one of my favourites. Ricky, don't lose that number.

Ricky, whatever you do, do not lose that number. Steely Dan. You know what? That's my favourite song of the hour. It's 2:30, so let's go with that. Steely Dan, Ricky, don't lose my number. There's one thing we should be trying this week, and I'm going to tell you after this. But maybe... there's one thing worth trying after this. Putting your phone away before you get up in the mornings for just 10 minutes can reduce stress, anxiety, enhance focus and productivity, put you in a better mood, and create natural brainwave stimulation. All of that just by not emptying your phone in the mornings. I might try that. But I'm up early. I'm up about 4:00 in the mornings.

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Now, recommended morning habits if you're not looking at your phone from the Blue Cross Shield and Very Well Health. They recommend meditation or breath work, gentle stretching or walking, or journaling, or a quiet time with a coffee to process emotion. Take out the coffee, I'll have a tea, but definitely recommend sitting there with a tea to wake up the body. Maybe a bit of breath work. What is breath work? Do any of you know what breath work is? Let me know here at Delight Radio. We play the music that you want to hear, and we have on this day right after this.

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Dreams Alive, Ralph Gum meets Othoso Sibini here on Delight Radio. Easy for me to say. How are you doing? Are you settling in? Are you settling with that tea, that coffee? I always say this at that time. Tea, coffee time. It is definitely that time of day. If you're out at work, why not leave a little bit early? Go on, do it. No one will know. And if you're getting ready to pick up the kids after school, good luck to you. On this day, as of 10 days ago, this month, Marvel Cinematic Universe would be 18 years old. It was launched with the theatrical release of Iron Man. Iron Man, probably the most prominent player in the Marvel Universe, wouldn't you say? Maybe Thor, Captain America as well. Oh, and of course Hulk. Hulk's had many films out. Yes, Iron Man was the first of the real cinematic universe pictures in 2008. Started the whole thing off, started the whole Marvel universe off. We have a riddle for you in a second. Keep it here.

With Love, DWN and Navy. Soul R&B released in May 2021. Collaboration between those two people. Amazing vocals on that. Beautiful vocals. We're going to have a quick riddle me this. What can fill a room but takes up no space? What can fill a room but takes up no space? Let me know what you think.

What can fill a room but take up no space? What could it possibly be? That is your Riddle Me This for this hour. This is Delight Radio, playing the music that you want to hear. What can fill a room but take up no space?

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1: What can fill a room but takes up no space? Of course, the answer is going to be light. Light fills up a room and takes up no space. Sister Ego, Ella May. This is Delight Radio. Hope you're having a fantastic afternoon. And if not, this song will certainly change that. Delight Radio.

Told you that would cheer you up. Sister Ego, Ella May. The train for the news and weather is on its way. It's pulling up into the station, and after it leaves, we'll have This or That, Tuesday Trivia, TV or Film, Name That Place, another one, of course. And my favourite part of the day to end it is my quote of the day. This is Delight Radio, playing only the music that you want to hear. Your news and weather is up next. 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
1: Three ministers have resigned from government as Sir Keir Starmer faces pressures to resign after last week's local elections results. Holly Hughes has more.
2: The victims minister, Alex Davies-Jones, is the latest to have resigned from government. That follows the safeguarding minister, Jess Phillips, resigning. She says while Sir Keir Starmer was a good man, that is not enough. At least 81 out of Labour's 403 MPs have now demanded Sir Keir's departure. But Sir Keir told his cabinet he would continue governing. Several senior ministers emerged from the meeting rallying around him.
1: UK long-term borrowing costs have surged to a fresh 28-year high. The pound has also weakened as the Prime Minister's leadership comes under increasing pressure. 163,000 jobs could be lost in the UK this year because of the Iran war. That's according to the Item Club, who warn lower income regions are set to be hit the hardest with sharp energy price rises. Susanna Streeter is a financial expert.
3: Could then see a spiral effect as salaries are cut and disposable incomes fall, which could worsen the effect.
1: Meanwhile, airlines have increased the number of flight cancellations for May amid high jet fuel prices and fears of shortages. Aviation analytics company Cirium says airlines have axed 296 departures from UK airports this month. That is up from 120 cancellations 6 days ago. Sweeping changes to the way driving tests are booked have come into force. Under the new rules, it means that driving instructors won't be able to make bookings on behalf of their students. The Driver and Vehicle Standards Agency says that changes mean that learners are now firmly in control of their own bookings. And music streaming app Spotify has released a time capsule-like feature for listeners to view their entire music history, including their first day on the platform. The feature, Spotify 20 Your Party of the Years, was launched to mark the app's 20th anniversary. That's the latest from Radio News Hub. I'm Tanita Sims.
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1: Patchy rain clearing from southeast England, chilly with clear periods in the south this evening. However, there will be blustery showers in the northwest. Lows of 6 degrees Celsius.
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12: Psst. You. Yeah, you. 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Up to whatever. 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

just gone 3 o'clock. 3:06 if you want the exact time. Really, really nice afternoon. Hope you're doing well. Let's get you back on track with something nice and easy. Let's name that place here on Delight Radio. That's coming up next. We've also got film, TV, got a bit of trivia for you, quote of the day, some insane mundanes, a minute in London if you've got a time at the end. But join me for it. Sit back, relax, put the kettle on, and if it's already on, put the tea on, put the coffee on. If you're at work, sneak out. I always tell you to do this every hour. I tell you to sneak out. Why not? They don't need you for the last hour. Do it. We are going to head to a historic North Yorkshire fishing town for today's Name That Place. That's up next. So this place is a North Yorkshire fishing town, famous for the inspiration for Bram Stoker's Dracula, the home of Captain Cook's apprenticeship, and a major centre for Victorian jet jewellery. It's historic 199 Step Abbey ruins. And it's also great for fossil hunting, apparently. Well, head over to there if you want some goth weekends as well. I'm going to tell you where this is in a bit.

0: Oh, I'm feeling a party in me. That was Gene Dunlop. Grammy nominated, of course. The town I'm looking for is famous for jets, a rare black gemstone made from fossilized monkey puzzle trees dating back millions of years. It became extremely popular in the Victorian era as a mourning jewellery. Heavily influenced by Queen Victoria. What wasn't influenced by Queen Victoria? She was an amazing woman. During the 18th century, this area was a major whaling port with Whalebone Arch off the West Cliff making this history. The town was also a notorious hub for smuggling with hidden tunnels linking houses and pubs. I'd love to be a smuggler. Have you ever thought of a career that is illegal but you'd love to do? Smuggling. That's a fun one, isn't it? I'm going to give you more clues to this town after this.
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0: Say Something, Erin Stevenson. We are keeping you up and ready this afternoon. I absolutely love every song that's been on. And behind the curtain, I don't always like every song, but this time, today, I'm absolutely loving them. Are you loving them? That's the most important thing. As I tell you that Dinosaur Coast is on the edge of this town. Fossilized dinosaur footprints can be found in the cliffs on this beach. This town was part of a wartime bombing, World War I, December the 16th, 1914. This area was bombed by the German Navy and took severe damage to the Abbey. But what is most fun about this town? Goth Weekend. Twice a year, this town hosts Goth Weekend. Do you know where it is? I've given you all the clues possible, from rare black gems to smuggling, which is the job I want. If I wasn't on radio, I'd be a smuggler. Yeah, police, get me now. What would you do? What would you do if the options were a radio presenter or smuggler? Well, smuggler, please. I'm going to give you the answer straight after this. This is Delight Radio, playing the music that you want to hear.
1: 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It's brought to you by Def Jam Records and yours truly. That's right, you inside of this algorithm. And I want to hear something from Miss Jane Hancock. Let's go.

0: By and By, Jan Hancock here on Delight Radio. An independent singer-songwriter from Auckland, California, known for her soulful and funky R&B sound that draws inspiration from 90s fly girl aesthetics. We do love that. I really love Jan Hancock. By and By. Now, the town we were looking for with that goth weekend, that Victorian feel, Dracula, is of course Whitby. Whitby is the town we were looking for. Wow, I would never have thought Dracula was in Whitby.
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Lover's Paradise, Lee Flex. Just coming up to 3:30. Mark Dodson will be joining us at 4:00 with one that I'm finished. When you're picking up the kids, cooking your dinner, or simply staying in, what would you do in a Lover's Paradise? I'd have takeaways, Delight Radio, a nice jug of lemonade. That's what I'd have. Lover's Paradise, Lee Flex, one of the best songs we have on Delight. 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Isn't that fantastic? A Delight Radio t-shirt. I'd love one of those. If you don't want to enter the competition but do want a Delight Radio t-shirt, head to the website anyway. Miss C-Line is beautifully modelling one of our t-shirts, and you can buy them online for £20. What a bargain. We have Tuesday Trivia up next on Delight. Blow Me Away, Arcos, plays next on Delight Radio. Now I'm going to ask you a very simple question about mammals jumping. Stay tuned for that. I'm guaranteeing you'll enjoy it.

Delight Radio, Michael Barnes here with you for another half an hour before Mark Dodson takes over, and I guarantee he will have an amazing show. That is a guarantee from me. And if he doesn't, the next day will he be even better. He's here 5 days a week, 4 till 7. But I have a very important question for you. Which mammals can't jump? The original question was which animals can't jump, but there's a lot of animals. So we'll go with which mammals are known scientifically not to be able to jump. Okay, so don't give me all the arguing. I've made it very clear which mammals scientifically can't jump. I'm going to drop the answer straight after we've heard from Randy Crawford, Everything Must Change, here on Delight Radio, playing the music that you want to hear.

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Randy Crawford here on Delight Radio. An amazing song. I love her so much. In fact, I love every, like I said before, I love every song on this station at the moment. Tortoises and slugs can't jump. They are marine mammals, of course. Blue whales can't jump, but they do out the water. They have no actual features to jump, but they do lounge out the water. And my favourite for the marine mammals is walruses, seals and manatees. These marine mammals lack the leg structure required for jumping on land. They generally flop or scoot their weight.

just gone 25 to 4. 25 minutes of me left. Hope you're enjoying it. Hope you're enjoying the show. We had trivia on this day and in the place. One more thing. All of this. Got loads still to come on the show. But I asked the question, which mammals can't jump? Sloths, hippos, rhinos, porcupine, giraffes as well. But there's one missing. Can you find the missing one? This is what I'm leading up to. Because I've given you all the answers possible, which is a weird way to do a quiz, but all the answers are there now. Sloths, hippos, and all that lot. But what is the one missing? Do you know the one missing? Would you be able to tell me? Why don't you download the Delight Radio app and tell me what animal I'm missing from that list. I'll quickly run through it again. Sloths can't jump, hippos can't jump, rhinos, porcupines, giraffes, walruses, seals, manatines, whales, tortoises, and slugs. They cannot jump according to scientific research of mammals, but there is one missing. What's the one animal missing on that? I'll tell you straight after Otis Kane, Heaven.

As promised, Otis Kane, Heaven. I really love this song. I really hope you do too. If you like it a lot, vote for it on the Delight Radio website. Win a Delight Radio t-shirt, why not? 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

0: What a voice by Otis Kane with Heaven. And if I was in heaven, I'd love his voice to sing me to sleep every single night or wake me up in the afternoon. That's where I am now. It's coming up to 20 to 4, and the answer to the question, what animal, what mammals can't jump? The elephant is famously cited as the only land mammal that truly cannot jump. While other heavy animals like rhinos can lift all 4 feet off the ground while sprinting, elephants always keep at least 1 foot on the ground, even when running. So the answer is elephants then. They're the only land mammal that can't run. Back after this.
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Waiting For by Miss Sea Lion, and waiting for me to get out of the studio is Mark Dodson. Yes, Mark, you've got 15 minutes. Come on, you can come in after that. He'll be on at 4, bringing you all the music that you want to hear, as we do with Miss Sea Lion, Waiting For. Tony J was interviewing her a couple of weeks ago. Very, very good interview. I recommend it on the Mixcloud. If you like my voice as well, catch me on the Mixcloud on my page. But we have Want My Love, Earth and Wind featuring Lucky Day here on Delight Radio. And then we have a little treat for you.

0: Today has been one of my favourite shows I've done on Denight Radio, and I hope you agree with me. We've had loads of stuff on this day. Riddles, we've had questions, we've had one things, we've had trivia. Oh, what more could you want? Every Tuesday, 1 till 4, 3 hours of fun, games, music, especially this from Earth, Wind and Fire, Lucky Day. You Want My Love is a great song to end on. I'm almost out of here, but before I go, I must give you my quote of the day, and that is going to come up very, very shortly. It's a good one this week by Peter Drucker. I've never heard of him until I typed him on Google. And this quote will set you up for the week. It's right after this.
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You Are the Answer, Best Rivals and André Esprit. My quote of the day is, the best way to predict the future is to create it. By Peter Drucker. What do you make of that? The best way to predict the future is to create it. Yes, you create your own luck. I do believe in that. But also you work hard. You know, you have to work hard for things as well. But if you're at home relaxing, not working hard, that is completely up to you. That is, you've earned that. You've earned that rest. It is time for me to say goodbye, unfortunately. But you can catch me next week. Same time, same place. 1 till 4. We're going to have all the same fun and games. Yeah, I admit there's a little bit less music on my shows, but we do still play the music that you want to hear. Just a little bit less of it so we can fit in all the fun and games that we have. So join me either on Mixcloud next week, here Listen Back to Me, or live 1 till 4 every single Tuesday. Mark Dodson is here. He's ready. He's raring to go. He's got a brilliant show lined up. This is Delight Radio, playing the music that you want to hear.

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1: Jess Phillips has resigned as safeguarding minister. She joined two other ministers who've quit the government and has told Sir Keir Starmer that deeds, not words, matter. Earlier, the PM told the cabinet he was going nowhere. Secretary of State for Science, Innovation and Technology Liz Kendall was at that meeting.
2: The Prime Minister talked about the challenges we face as a country, the crisis in the Middle East, the impact on the cost of living here, and that this government will do what we were elected to do, which is serve the British people. The Prime Minister has my full support.
1: The row over who should lead the country is having a knock-on effect on the financial markets. UK long-term borrowing costs have surged to a fresh 28-year high. The FTSE 100 fell 0.5% and the pound also fell against the dollar. Health officials are insisting the hantavirus outbreak is contained and unlikely to get bigger. The head of the World Health Organization has issued an update after the last passengers were evacuated from the disease-stricken cruise ship MV Hondius. WHO Chief Tedros Adhanom Ghebreyesus is urging caution.
3: At the moment, there is no sign that we are seeing the start of a larger outbreak. But of course, the situation could change. And given the long incubation period of the virus, it's possible we might see more cases in the coming weeks.
1: Airlines have increased the number of flight cancellations for May due to high jet fuel prices and fears of shortages. 296 departures from UK airports have been axed, up from 120 cancellations a week ago. The Green Party has admitted that its leader, Zach Polanski, may have failed to pay the correct council tax. Until recently, he'd been living on a houseboat in London and is now taking steps to pay any outstanding sums he may owe. And Zoe Ball has confirmed she will not be one of the new presenters of Strictly Come Dancing. She's revealed she's out of the running. That's the latest from Radio News Hub. I'm David Hall.
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1: Patchy rain will clear from southeast England, chilly with clear periods in the south this evening. However, there will be blustery showers in the northwest, a low of 6 degrees Celsius.
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8: 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You. 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

Delight Radio, the music you want to hear. It's 12 minutes past four. How are you doing this afternoon? This is Mark Dodson. Delight Drive Time is on. We are live until seven. What a tune. 1981. Chaka Khan. I know you. I live you. Whatever you're doing this afternoon, whether you're working, whether you're driving about, maybe you're at home, for the best tunes that the other stations would love to play, but they can't. You're in the right place.

0: music you want to hear. Avery Sunshine and Lucky. Not much sunshine this afternoon. We've had some sunshine today, but fairly cloudy and quite breezy out of the Delight Drive Time studio window this afternoon. And it's still quite chilly, isn't it? What's happened to the warmth? Hopefully, it'll be back very, very soon. So, 12th of May today, it is officially Limerick Day, whatever that means. It is also Nutty Fudge Day today. I won't be celebrating Nutty Fudge Day, not after two fillings at the dentist.
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0: Okay, let's find out what's happening this afternoon. Busy on the North Circular westbound around Hanger Lane. Also getting busy M25 clockwise between junctions 15 and 16. Also busy around the embankment this afternoon as well. Harlow, slow M11 southbound as you approach junction 7. Also busy on the A414 Edinburgh Way through the town centre. Down in Portsmouth, M27 eastbound, busy into the city. Also busy around Commercial Road and Hillsea area as well. Birmingham, it's queuing M6 southbound around Spaghetti Junction. Delays on the A38M inbound. It's also busy through the city centre.

0: 80s centre roots, particularly around Deansgate and Piccadilly as well. I will keep an eye for you all afternoon right here on the Delight Drive.
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Ricky Ricardo and Glow Up. This is Mark Dodson, Delight Drive Time, live until 7 o'clock. Now, apparently David Beckham has swapped free kicks for flower beds. Apparently Alan Titchmarsh has been round to David's place, having a nose at the plants, and says that apparently Bex is obsessed. Apparently he's growing everything from wild flowers to fancy shrubs, and he's even been chatting to Titchmarsh about soil, watering cycles, the lot. Who would have thought it, eh? Also, have you seen the new Michael Jackson movie? Michael, the new biopic. It's basically taken over the box office. It is now the second highest grossing biopic ever, knocking the Elvis film out of the way. Since its release in April, it's pulled in about $577 million worldwide. My daughter saw it last week. She said it was great, and she wants to go and see it again. I might go with her and see it, actually. I've just finished. Are we just finished? Or am I still... Yes, just literally finished the Netflix documentary. And that was pretty good as well. With some-

0: Radio, the music you want to hear. What a tune. 1978, the Doobie Brothers. Of course, Michael McDonald on the vocals. What a voice that man had. Awesome. There goes What a Fool Believes. That is what you call a cracking retro reload. Would you like yours on the show one afternoon? 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

Delight Radio, the music you want to hear. 16 minutes to 5 Tuesday afternoon. East-West Connection. Got you excited then, didn't I? Thought it was nearly time to go home. Once I've been there, East-West Connection on the Delight Drive. On the way, why people over 50 are more content. I will give you the details on that pretty soon. And also what almost half of ladies do every single day. All to come on the Delight Drive. This is Soul Persona and Show Ya.

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1: More than 100 Labour MPs have signed a statement backing the Prime Minister. In a day of ministerial resignations and calls for the PM to quit, Sir Keir Starmer has finally received a welcome boost to his popularity. At this morning's Cabinet, he's vowed he's going nowhere, and Business Secretary Peter Carle says there was no talk of leadership challenges and it's on with governing.
2: Nothing has been triggered. I'm about to go off to Brussels to continue working with Brussels to deepen a relationship, to benefit Britain. We are working hard on the big issues that are facing the country, and Keir is showing really steadfast leadership.
1: The political uncertainty has had a direct effect on the market. The pound is down against the dollar, the FTSE 100 has fallen, and UK long-term borrowing costs have surged to a fresh 28-year high. And the outlook for the jobs market is looking bleak. More than 160,000 could go because of the Iran war. Financial expert Susanna Streeter says things aren't great.
3: Those areas hit the hardest by job losses could then see a spiral effect as salaries are cut and disposable incomes fall, which could worsen the effect on hospitality and retail.
1: Plaid Cymru Rhian Ap Iorwerth has been confirmed as First Minister of Wales. His party's now the largest after seeing off more than 100 years of Labour dominance.
4: No UK government, no UK Prime Minister, now or in the future, can cast Wales aside or turn a blind eye to our needs and our aspirations as a nation.
1: The hantavirus outbreak is contained and unlikely to get bigger, according to officials at the World Health Organization. The last passengers have been evacuated from the disease-stricken cruise ship MV Hondius in Tenerife. And Welsh singing star Bonnie Tyler is now in a stable condition in a Portuguese hospital. Her representatives have given an update and say she's still seriously ill following emergency surgery last week. That's the latest from Radio News Hub. I'm David Hall.
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1: Patchy rain will clear from southeast England, chilly with clear periods in the south this evening. However, there will be blustery showers in the northwest, a low of 6 degrees Celsius.
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Cheryl Lynn, Encore, 1983. This is Mark Dodson, Delight Drive Time. If you're heading home this Tuesday evening, for the best tunes, you are in the right place. And I'm also going to be telling you why people over 50 are more content with their life than at any other age. All that on the way.

0: Delight Radio, the music you want to hear. Jay King, Baby Let's Dance Tonight. 22 minutes past 5, Tuesday evening. Mark live on the Delight Drive until 7 o'clock tonight. So, if you're over 50, apparently you are more content with your life than at any other age. According to new research, holidays and hobbies are among the things most satisfied with, and also a poll has found that 1 in 10 those over the age of 50 have a more active sex life than before. There you go.
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0: Okay, let's find out what's happening this evening. Busy on routes into the centre of town this afternoon, also busy on the M25 as well. London Underground very busy, but no major problems to let you know.

0: ferry terminals as well this evening. Birmingham is busy on the M6 around the city and especially around Spaghetti Junction. And in Manchester, busy on the M60 and also all routes into the centre of the city as well. I'll keep an eye for you all evening right here on the Delight Drive.
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talk by 90%. So I suppose if you're not into small talk, then a self-service checkout could be the way to go. But I don't know. You kind of feel like you're doing a job and not getting paid, don't you?

0: Delight Radio, the music you want to hear. Steely Dan and Peg. Now, apparently our summer bucket list has been revealed and includes having a barbecue. It's got to be done, isn't it? It's going to have to be done this year, definitely. Hopefully, we'll get the warm sunshine back at some point. Also, a holiday. Yeah, I don't know about that. Not much chance of that, I don't think. Watching a football match in a pub beer garden. I don't mind a drink or two in a pub beer garden. Not fussed about the football, though, to be honest with you. Nearly two-thirds of us name summer as their favourite season, with barbecues and picnics both featuring in the top three activities on the things people want to do. 3 in 10 want to paddle in the sea this summer, whilst 35% are keen to go on a road trip. What do you want to do this summer?
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Tuesday evening, it's 12 minutes to 6. This is Mark Johnson, Delight Drive Time. We're here Monday to Friday, getting you home with the tunes the other stations would love to play. Apparently, the ideal age to start a family is 26 years old now. Funny that's when I started.

0: tomorrow morning from 10. Right now it's 6 o'clock. 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
2: Should the Prime Minister resign? Have you asked the Prime Minister to step down? Is it over for Keir Starmer? Where's Skinning? Do you want the job or not?
3: Lots of shouting outside Downing Street, but the Prime Minister holds on. Despite numerous ministers quitting, Sir Keir Starmer has received a boost after more than 100 Labour MPs backed him to stay. In Cabinet, he's told ministers he's going nowhere. Secretary of State for Science, Innovation and Technology, Liz Kendall, was at the meeting.
4: The Prime Minister talked about the challenges we face as a country, the crisis in the Middle East, the impact on the cost of living here, and that this government will do what we were elected to do, which is serve the British people. The Prime Minister has my full support.
3: Meanwhile, the row over who should lead the country is having a knock-on effect on the financial markets. UK long-term borrowing costs have surged to a fresh 28-year high. The FTSE 100 fell 0.5% and the pound also fell against the dollar. Health officials are insisting the hantavirus outbreak is contained and unlikely to get bigger. The head of the World Health Organization has issued an update after the last passengers were evacuated from the disease-stricken cruise ship MV Hondius. Here's Tedros Adhanom Ghebreyesus.
5: At the moment, there is no sign that we are seeing the start of a larger outbreak. But of course, the situation could change. And given the long incubation period of the virus, it's possible we might see more cases in the coming weeks.
3: Airlines have increased the number of flight cancellations for May due to high jet fuel prices and fears of shortages. 296 departures from UK airports have been axed, up from 120 cancellations a week ago. And Zoe Ball has confirmed she will not be one of the new presenters of Strictly Come Dancing. She's been told she's now out of the running. That's the latest from Radio News Hub. I'm David Hall.
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3: Cloud and patchy rain will clear this evening. However, blustery showers in the northwest will become increasingly widespread overnight, some heavy and possibly thundery. A low of 6 degrees Celsius.
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10: 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You. 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

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Tuesday afternoon, Tuesday evening, 12 minutes after 6. Hope you're doing okay. It's Mark live on the Delight Drive until 7. Melissa Morgan and Fool's Paradise, 1986. 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On the way, the lady that joined Chris Forbes and Tony J last week.

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1: Miss Celine, she was in the studio with Tony J and Chris Forbes last weekend for a fantastic Behind the Groove special. There goes I'll Be All Right. Now, apparently, matching owner and doggy clothes are in fashion. Would you dress your dog in the same clothes that you wear, and vice versa?
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1: 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Busy on the M25 this evening. Also, the North Circular Road is busy as well.

0: eastern side. Also delays on the M62 and heavier than traffic inbound into the city centre as well. We keep you up to date Monday to Friday, 4 till 7, right here on the Delight Drive.
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0: This is Mark Dodson, Delight Drive Time. What a tune. The Real Thing. They made some great songs back in the day. What a tune that is as well. 1978 and Raining Through My Sunshine. Nice bit of sunshine this evening out of the Delight Studio here at Drive Towers this afternoon. On the way, plenty more of the music you want to hear. And don't forget, if you'd like your retro reload on the show one afternoon, nice and easy. 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

Radio, the music you want to hear. 6 minutes to seven, mark on the Delight Drive. Don't forget, of course, Ian Williams back on breakfast tomorrow morning when you wake up. The delightful way to start your day. And then, of course, the original soul boy, the legend that is Mr. Mick Brown, back on Mid-Morning Delight tomorrow morning from 10, including, of course, lots of love at 11.

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1: Prime Minister Keir Starmer is fighting to keep his job after a string of ministerial resignations. Four ministers have gone and 87 MPs are urging him to stand down. But more than 100 Labour MPs are calling for him to stay. Deputy PM David Lammy says talk of leadership challenges are an unwelcome distraction.
2: We must put country before party. Keir Starmer has my full support. The only person that benefits from the Labour Party navel-gazing in this way is Nigel Farage and the populist right.
1: The political uncertainty has had a direct effect on the market. The pound is down against the dollar, the FTSE 100 has fallen, and UK long-term borrowing costs have surged to a fresh 28-year high. And the outlook for the jobs market is looking bleak. More than 160,000 could go because of the Iran war. Financial expert Susanna Streeter says things aren't great.
3: Those areas hit the hardest by job losses could then see a spiral effect as salaries are cut, which could worsen the effect on hospitality and retail.
1: A man's been shot dead by police after an overnight standoff in Bedford. Police were called to reports of vehicles being damaged and at the scene found a man in his 40s barricaded inside a property and making threats. Specialist armed officers and police negotiators tried to engage with him, but he presented a weapon and police fired. He was treated at the scene but died an hour later. The hantavirus outbreak is contained and unlikely to get bigger, according to officials at the World Health Organization. The last passengers have been evacuated from the disease-stricken cruise ship MV Hondius in Tenerife. And the first semi-finals of the Eurovision Song Contest are taking place in Vienna. Acts from 35 countries will take part in the 70th edition of the contest on Saturday's final, but a number of countries are boycotting the contest over Israel's participation. That's the latest from Radio News Hub. I'm David Hall.
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1: Cloud and patchy rain will clear this evening. However, blustery showers in the northwest will become increasingly widespread overnight, some heavy and possibly thundery. A low of 6 degrees Celsius.
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11: Psst. 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
1: Wes Streeting is to meet the Prime Minister in Downing Street tomorrow to discuss the current turbulence in government. The Health Secretary is keen to succeed Sir Keir Starmer, and a number of his supporters have resigned this week. At Cabinet this morning, the PM said he would be happy to meet colleagues individually, and it's understood Streeting requested a meeting. Tom Cahill, senior lecturer at Nottingham Trent University, says it's clear Sir Keir will eventually need to go.
2: What they're trying to do currently is to try and to dislodge him through pressure. Reflecting on it in a couple of days, I imagine they will get their wish in terms of a timetabled departure at some point over the course of the summer, if not the autumn.
1: Meanwhile, as he sets off on a trip to China, President Trump was asked about the Prime Minister's leadership woes.
3: Could he stay or go?
4: That's up to him. But I told him from day one, you're getting killed on energy. You're windmilling your country to death. Open up the North Sea. You have one of the greatest sources of energy in the world.
1: The row over who should lead the country is having a knock-on effect on the financial markets. UK long-term borrowing costs have surged to a fresh 28-year high. The FTSE 100 closed 4 points lower, and the pound also fell against the dollar. A man's been shot dead by police after a standoff in Bedford. Police negotiators tried to engage with a man in his 40s who'd barricaded himself inside a property, but he presented a weapon and specialist armed officers fired. Health officials say there is no sign of a larger hantavirus outbreak, but the situation could change. The warning comes as the last passengers from the disease-stricken cruise ship MV Hondius have been evacuated. Airlines have increased the number of flight cancellations for May due to high jet fuel prices and fears of shortages. 296 departures from UK airports have been axed, up from 120 cancellations a week ago. And Zoe Ball has confirmed she will not be one of the new presenters of Strictly Come Dancing. On her podcast, she said after an extensive audition process, she is now out of the running. That's the latest from Radio News Hub. I'm David Hall.
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1: Cloud and patchy rain will clear this evening. However, blustery showers in the northwest will become increasingly widespread overnight, some heavy and possibly thundery. A low of 6 degrees Celsius.
7: You're both on the same road. 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National Highways.
8: Psst. You. 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
9: Listening to the radio. 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
8: 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And
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9: 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From the National Lottery. 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Players must be 18 or over.
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1: Prime Minister Keir Starmer is fighting to keep his job after a string of ministerial resignations. Dozens of MPs are also urging him to stand down, but more than 100 are calling for him to stay. The PM is to meet with potential leadership rival Wes Streeting ahead of the King's speech, but Deputy PM David Lammy says talk of a contest is an unwelcome distraction.
2: We must put country before party. Keir Starmer has my full support. The only person that benefits from the Labour Party navel-gazing in this way is Nigel Farage and the populist right.
1: Meanwhile, the political uncertainties had a direct effect on the market. The pound is down against the dollar, the FTSE 100 has fallen, and UK long-term borrowing costs have surged to a 28-year high. Plaid Cymru's Rhian Ap Iorwerth has been confirmed as First Minister of Wales. His party is now the largest after seeing off more than 100 years of Labour dominance.
3: Our best days lie ahead of us. That is how we know that together we can and will build a fairer, more ambitious Wales for all.
1: A man's been shot dead by police after a standoff in Bedford. Police say they were called to find a man in his 40s barricaded inside a property and making threats. Specialist armed officers and police negotiators tried to engage with him, but he presented a weapon and police fired. 10 more cruise passengers are to be flown to the UK for hantavirus monitoring. The group from the UK overseas territories of St Helena and Ascension Island, who were on the MV Hondius, are being brought to the UK to complete their self-isolation. Health officials insist it's a precautionary measure and none of them are showing symptoms. And Eurovision semi-finals are underway ahead of Saturday's final in Vienna. That's the latest from Radio News Hub. I'm David Hall.
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1: A mix of sunshine and showers throughout the morning across the UK. Some showers will be heavy with hail and thunder. There'll be brisk and chilly northwesterly winds, a high of 14 degrees Celsius.
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1: The Prime Minister is to meet Wes Streeting in Downing Street to discuss the current turbulence in government. A number of the Health Secretary's supporters have quit, which has further destabilised Sir Keir Starmer's premiership. Tom Cagle, senior lecturer at Nottingham Trent University, says it's clear Sir Keir will eventually need to go.
2: What they're trying to do currently is to try and to dislodge him through kind of pressure. Reflecting on it in a couple of days, I imagine they will get their wish in terms of a timetabled departure at some point over the course of the summer, if not the autumn.
1: Meanwhile, as he sets off on a trip to China, President Trump was asked about the Prime Minister's leadership woes.
3: Should he stay or go?
4: That's up to him. But I told him from day one, you're getting killed on energy. You're windmilling your country to death. Open up the North Sea. You have one of the greatest sources of energy in the world.
1: The financial markets have taken a hit as the political turmoil continues. UK long-term borrowing costs have surged to a 28-year high. The FTSE 100 closed 4 points lower and the pound also fell against the dollar. The UK is to open its doors to more people for hantavirus monitoring. 10 more cruise passengers from the UK overseas territories of St Helena and Ascension Island, who were on the MV Hondius, are being brought to the UK to complete their self-isolation. Health officials insist it's a precautionary measure and none of them are showing symptoms. A man's been shot dead by police after a standoff in Bedford. Police negotiators tried to engage with a man in his 40s who barricaded himself inside a property, but he presented a weapon and specialist arms officers fired. Airlines have increased the number of flight cancellations for May due to high jet fuel prices and fears of shortages. 296 departures from UK airports have been axed, up from 120 cancellations a week ago. And Zoe Ball has confirmed she will not be one of the new presenters of Strictly Come Dancing. That's the latest from Radio News Hub. I'm David Hall.
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1: A mix of sunshine and showers throughout the morning across the UK. Some showers will be heavy with hail and thunder. There'll be brisk and chilly northwesterly winds, a high of 14 degrees Celsius.
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1: Prime Minister Sir Keir Starmer is fighting to keep his job after a string of ministerial resignations. Dozens of MPs are also urging him to stand down, but more than 100 are calling for him to stay. The PM is to meet with potential leadership rival Wes Streeting ahead of the King's speech, but Deputy PM David Lammy says talk of a contest is an unwelcome distraction.
2: We must put country before party. Keir Starmer has my full support. The only person that benefits from the Labour Party navel-gazing in this way is Nigel Farage and the populist right.
1: Meanwhile, the political uncertainties had a direct effect on the market. The pound is down against the dollar, the FTSE 100 has fallen, and UK long-term borrowing costs have surged to a 28-year high. Plaid Cymru's Rhian ap Iorwerth has been confirmed as First Minister of Wales. His party is now the largest after seeing off more than 100 years of Labour dominance.
3: Our best days lie ahead of us. That is how we know that together we can and will build a fairer, more ambitious Wales for all.
1: A man's been shot dead by police after a standoff in Bedford. Police say they were called to find a man in his 40s barricaded inside a property and making threats. Specialist armed officers and police negotiators tried to engage with him, but he presented a weapon and police fired. 10 more cruise passengers are to be flown to the UK for hantavirus monitoring. The group from the UK overseas territories of St Helena and Ascension Island, who were on the MV Hondius, are being brought to the UK to complete their self-isolation. Health officials insist it's a precautionary measure and none of them are showing symptoms. And Eurovision semi-finals are underway ahead of Saturday's final in Vienna. That's the latest from Radio News Hub. I'm David Hall.
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1: A mix of sunshine and showers throughout the morning across the UK. Some showers will be heavy with hail and thunder. There'll be brisk and chilly northwesterly winds, a high of 14 degrees Celsius.
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Welcome to Lover's Delight. My name is Melissa. I'll be here until 1 a.m. UK time, playing you the finest in slow jam and rare groove. Here comes Jazz Karras and Pretty Dreamer.

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1: In a world full of noise and uncertainty, IG is the investment platform that backs you. 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
1: The Prime Minister is to meet Wes Streeting in Downing Street to discuss the current turbulence in government. A number of the Health Secretary's supporters have quit, which has further destabilised Sir Keir Starmer's premiership. Tom Cagle, senior lecturer at Nottingham Trent University, says it's clear Sir Keir will eventually need to go.
2: What they're trying to do currently is to try and to dislodge him through kind of pressure. Reflecting on it in a couple of days, I imagine they will get their wish in terms of a timetabled departure at some point over the course of the summer, if not the autumn.
1: Meanwhile, as he sets off on a trip to China, President Trump was asked about the Prime Minister's leadership woes.
3: Should he stay or go? That's up to him. But I told him from day one, you're getting killed on energy. You're windmilling your country to death. Open up the North Sea. You have one of the greatest sources of energy in the world.
1: The financial markets have taken a hit as the political turmoil continues. UK long-term borrowing costs have surged to a 28-year high. The FTSE 100 closed 4 points lower, and the pound also fell against the dollar.

0: You're both on the same road. Same tarmac, same rules. Just a different number of wheels. Motorbikes aren't in your way. They're on their way, just like you. So use your mirrors. Check before you maneuver. And be aware of motorbikes. Because when we look out for each other, everyone gets where they're going safely. Motorbike safety. It's on all of us. National Highways.
1: Psst. You. Yeah, you. Listening to the radio. Up to whatever. We just wanted to let you know there's a lotto draw coming up. And
2: it could be you.
1: Yeah. What he said. Lotto. From the National Lottery. Rules and procedures apply. Players must be 18 or over.
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It's nearly 12:45. That's The Natural Four, the finest in slow jam and rare groove. This is Shining Star by the Manhattans.

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1: Delight Radio, it's a little after 10 to 12. I'm Melissa. Thank you for keeping me company for the last 2 hours. Let's do this again from 11 p.m. UK time tomorrow. The news and weather is on the way after a great song.

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1: Prime Minister Sir Keir Starmer is fighting to keep his job after a string of ministerial resignations. Dozens of MPs are also urging him to stand down, but more than 100 are calling for him to stay. The PM is to meet with potential leadership rival Wes Streeting ahead of the King's speech, but Deputy PM David Lammy says talk of a contest is an unwelcome distraction.
2: We must put country before party. Keir Starmer has my full support. The only person that benefits from the Labour Party navel-gazing in this way is Nigel Farage and the populist right.
1: Meanwhile, the political uncertainties had a direct effect on the market. The pound is down against the dollar, the FTSE 100 has fallen, and UK long-term borrowing costs have surged to a 28-year high. Plaid Cymru's Rhian ap Iorwerth has been confirmed as First Minister of Wales. His party is now the largest after seeing off more than 100 years of Labour dominance.
3: Our best days lie ahead of us. That is how we know that together we can and will build a fairer, more ambitious Wales for all.
1: A man's been shot dead by police after a standoff in Bedford. Police say they were called to find a man in his 40s barricaded inside a property and making threats. Specialist armed officers and police negotiators tried to engage with him, but he presented a weapon and police fired. 10 more cruise passengers are to be flown to the UK for hantavirus monitoring. The group from the UK overseas territories of St Helena and Ascension Island, who were on the MV Hondius, are being brought to the UK to complete their self-isolation. Health officials insist it's a precautionary measure and none of them are showing symptoms. And Eurovision semi-finals are underway ahead of Saturday's final in Vienna. That's the latest from Radio News Hub. I'm David Hall.
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1: A mix of sunshine and showers throughout the morning across the UK. Some showers will be heavy with hail and thunder. There'll be brisk and chilly northwesterly winds, a high of 14 degrees Celsius.
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